0: Yo. 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
1: 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To your fucking hip. Cause I bring terror. 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

quietly and we will control all that you see and hear. You are about to participate in a great adventure. You are about to experience the awe and mystery which reaches from the inner mind to the outer limits.